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1: 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It's Emily Ann Roberts and Whipped on 103.3 Country. She's not talking about whipped cream. It's Riley Green and Changed My Mind.
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Stella Lefty, Vincent Mason's Something to Lose on 103.3 Country. Looking into next week, Jesse James Morning Show. They got you tickets to go see Thomas Rhett and Niall Horan at Geodis Park. I don't want you to overlook the weekend, but we got good stuff next week, so I got to let you know now.

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So Hardy has been playing this sporadically on tour because he was playing a casino and everybody was kind of like, we're at the casino. I guess we'll go see Hardy after the free buffet. Called an audible because he wrote this song, played it. And everybody got right back into the show. Good audible to call. It's Ella Langley and Be Her.

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Ian Munsick, Love is Blind, 103.3 Country. 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He sings a goat to sleep. And very soon, the music video for that one will be out. 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

That is new from Carter Faith and Wyatt Flores. Nothing better on 103.3 Country. Nothing better than Collapse. We'll do another one. Lainey Wilson, Miranda Lambert. It's Good Horses. Yeah.

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Chandler Walters does Walters Western Wednesday. After a hiatus, it is back. You never know who's going to show up. Go to his Instagram page. Stay updated there. 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

Corey Kent, Empty Words on 103.3 Country. My name is Justin. Corey was on my overnight show like 12 hours ago. We talked about that song and how it blew up and how teaching kids to ski is very hard. French fry and pizza, that's the skiing technique.

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The bad news is Kane Brown got hit with a golf ball, had to get like 32 stitches, got a concussion. Good news is he's on the mend, taking it like a champ. It's KB and Backseat Driver.

tell on me. Tell them about tonight. Two things that could happen because it is Friday. That was Jason Aldean. Don't tell on me. This is Luke Combs. And tell them about tonight.

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If you like what you hear, tell a friend and help us keep our gigs. Thank you for being a part of the 103.3 Country family. Here are the top songs.

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It's 103.3 Country. Next week, Jesse James Morning Show. Got your tickets to see Thomas Rhett. Niall Horan, Geodis Park, the stadium show here in Nashville. They're back Monday morning at 6 a.m. on 103.3 Country. Oh, no.

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I knew it. I knew you. Taylor Swift, 103.3 Country. Got on stage with Lainey Wilson this week. Can we get a full-time return to country from Taylor? Or a little dabble? 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

back again on Monday. Four chances a day for you to go see Jason Aldean and Luke Bryan in Las Vegas. You deserve the vacation. We've took care of it for you. Bought your tickets, bought your flights, bought your hotel. All you got to do is listen. Monday through Friday, four times a day, we'll give you the keyword. Make sure you text a special number. She said-

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I'm Justin. His Bar Famous Friends, I believe, is now open for the public. Midtown here in Nashville, and I know at least one menu item is themed after his songs, which is good. Talking about Chris Young, I Didn't Come Here to Leave on 103.3 Country.

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moving on. 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As always on Instagram, Justin Off Air. 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

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Girl, I hope.

I've listened to it one way through so far, the new Cody Johnson album, Banks of the Trinity. I'm saving the second listen for the beach. Really digest it. It's out now. The wait is over. Here's Cody Johnson, The Fall, on 103.3 Country. I've been

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3: Few people now have asked me about a TikTok trend that they've come across. It's called 75 Hard. The challenge was created by entrepreneur and author Andy Frisella, who calls it a, quote, transformative mental toughness program and an Ironman for your brain. So here's what it entails. Eat a structured diet with no alcohol, drink a gallon of water, read 10 pages of nonfiction, take a progress photo, and complete two 45-minute workouts, one of them outdoors, every day for 75 days. Quite a challenge. We asked CNN fitness contributor Dana Santis about this, who reminded us that sustainable fitness isn't about punishment or proving discipline through extremes. It's about building habits that integrate into your lifestyle in a way that feels supportive and repeatable. If you ask me, that's going to be the key to long-term success. I'm Dr. Sanjay Gupta, helping you live a better life.
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Gavin Adcock, wannabe 103.3 Country. My name's Justin. Here with you until 5 a.m. 10 hours of me. 9 too many. But thank you for being here. Justin Moore, time's ticking on 103.3 Country. There was a-

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0: Bradley Green, worst way on the overnight ride, gearing up to be the new coach on the upcoming season of The Voice. So how did he get the job? Well, they said that his personality and Blake Shelton's personality kind of match up, and that's what they were looking for. And then Riley was on Jimmy Fallon, late night television, got up there in the chair and taught him how to do a duck call. And Riley says those two things got him the job as the new coach.
1: We get you through the night or the early morning, depending on your perspective. The overnight ride will be right back.
2: A better life with Dr. Sanjay Gupta.
3: Few people now have asked me about a TikTok trend that they've come across. It's called 75 Hard. The challenge was created by entrepreneur and author Andy Frisella, who calls it a, quote, transformative mental toughness program and an Ironman for your brain. So here's what it entails. Eat a structured diet with no alcohol, drink a gallon of water, read 10 pages of nonfiction, take a progress photo, and complete two 45-minute workouts, one of them outdoors, every day for 75 days. Quite a challenge. We asked CNN fitness contributor Dana Santis about this, who reminded us that sustainable fitness isn't about punishment or proving discipline through extremes. It's about building habits that integrate into your

0: lifestyle in a way that feels supportive and repeatable. If you ask me, that's going to be the key to long-term success. I'm Dr. Sanjay Gupta, helping you live a better life.
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3: It's time for the week's Top 30. I'm Cole Swindell, and you know me from these

0: Lainey Wilson and John Mayer up one at number 29, Phone Keys Wallet. I'm Lon Helton, and coming up, the very first top 30 hit from a friend and songwriting partner of my co-host, Cole Swindell.
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3: 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I'm Cole Swindell, here this week with Lon Hilton. 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

Dylan Scott, his recent number one, What He'll Never Have. 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
5: These are the week's top 30 as compiled by Country Air Check. I'm Cole Swindell, here this week with Lon Hilton. Here's my buddy Kane Brown at number 10 with Woman.

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Hey, it's me, Jesse, 103.3 Country, and all weekend long, we're giving you a chance to win your way to PBR Stampede Days at Bridgestone Arena. 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

we're doing things a little bit different here on 103.3 Country. That is Blake Whiten. Hey, it's me, Jesse. Listen, three songs from right now. Give it your first chance to win these PBR Stampede Days passes at the Bridgestone. Just three songs. How about some Sadie Bass now, right? Thank you for being here, 103.3 Country.

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All right, listen, it's me, Jesse. 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

the dust off. 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

was a good year, man. 1994. A lot of good years before that in and around that as well. 103.3 Country. Hey, it's me, Jesse. All right. We're going to give you another chance this hour to win your way to PBR Stampede Days at the Bridgestone with us. Coming up this

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103.3 Country, it's me, Jesse. Just three songs from right now. 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How about

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However, it probably doesn't help. 103.3 Country, it's me, Jesse. I told you I'd tell you the word. It is boot. 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

man Bailey Zimmerman had kind of a rough week in the headlines, but restitution has been paid. Charges have been dropped onward and upward, right? Hey, you got a couple minutes left if you want to get in on this. 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It's Vincent Mason's turn now.

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I mean, pretty much just hit refresh anytime you want to on your browser, and Ella Langley's broken another record. What a year 2026 has been for Ella Langley. What an hour this could be for you. Gonna give you

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dark roads of my memory. That's Jason Aldean. Mine are kind of foggy, I'm not going to lie. 103.3 Country, it's me, Jesse. And yeah, three songs from right now. Give you a chance to win your way to PBR Stampede Days at the Bridgestone with us. You need a little Morgan Wallen on your Saturday, don't you? Come on.

John Morgan, 103.3 Country. Smee Jesse. All right, come on. Here's what you want to do. 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
1: 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All right, 103.3 Country. Hey, it's me, Jesse. We certainly appreciate you hanging out with us here at 103.3 Country. Thank you for doing that, you know, so we can have jobs and everything. All right, listen, before the top of the hour, I'm going to give you another chance to win your way to the PBR Stampede Days at the Bridgestone with us.
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What's a little rain, huh? Ernest? Hey. Boy, around here lately, the last couple of months, it's like, what's too much rain? 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How about some Muscadine Bloodline right now?

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Happy Saturday, guys. Hey, it's me, Jesse, 103.3 Country. This hour, yes, yet another chance to win your way to PBR Stampede Days at the Bridgestone with us. Rough week in the headlines from my man Bailey Zimmerman, but lessons learned, restitution paid, and charges dropped. Onward and upward, Bailey. 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

Coming up on Monday, going to give you another shot to win your way to Vegas. That's right, to see this guy and Luke Bryan. National Keyword firing back up Monday morning with the Jesse James Morning Show.

0: 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And Luke Bryan. 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
0: kind of party. 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
6: A better life with Dr. Sanjay Gupta.
7: By age 35, two-thirds of American men will experience some degree of noticeable hair loss. And by age 50, about 85% of men will have significantly thinning hair. That's according to the American Hair Loss Association. Now, one dermatologist explained that hair loss can either be genetic or it can be triggered by stress, illness, surgery, medications, major life events. No matter the cause, a lot of men, understandably, are frustrated by hair loss because it seems like a loss of control. You can take great care of your scalp by all sorts of expensive lotions and potions, but that might not matter. There are some tried and true medications that might work, like minoxidil or finasteride. But another solution is just shaving it off, and I've heard more and more how liberating this can be for a lot of guys. That's the ultimate control of their appearance. I'm Dr. Sanjay Gupta, helping you live a better life.

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Coming up on Monday on the Jesse James Morning Show, they're going to give you a shot, a last chance shot, that is, to win your way into Thomas Rhett and Niall Horan at Geodis Park. They're going to be there Thursday, July 9th. Your last shot with us to win tickets happening Monday morning with the Jesse James Morning Show on 103.3 Country. I wouldn't

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1033 Country. Hello. Hi, how are you? Joshua Clay here with you on your Saturday. Lots of beautiful things happening, like Alan Jackson. Not beautiful, kind of sad. Doing one final show in Nissan Stadium tonight. Super excited about that. Plus, coming up, I'm going to be giving you some more keywords for your shot to win your way into PBR Stampede Days. 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

Coming up on Monday, going to give you another shot to win your way to see this guy and Luke Bryan in Vegas. That's right, Sin City, your shot. Another national keyword firing up on Monday with the Jesse James Morning Show. She said-

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Just got a little bit of time with you left. Joshua Clay here. Glad that it's the weekend. Hope you have fun and stay safe, whatever you're doing. Coming up, I'm going to give you some more keywords for your shot to win your way into PBR Stampede Days at Bridgestone Arena. 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

Time's a ticking for me. I gotta get on out of here. Hope you all enjoy the rest of your weekend. If you're seeing Alan Jackson tonight, have fun, stay safe. Travis Daly coming up next here on 103.3 Country. 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

Several watch parties are going to be closing lower broad. If you were lucky enough to get tickets, tonight's the night. Alan Jackson's final concert. Still weird for me to say. It's making you aware. Going to have a lot of activity downtown and in and around the stadium. I'll thank you in advance for listening. I know you don't have to. It's Travis with Jason Aldean, 103.3 Country.

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PBR Stampede Day is coming back to Bridgestone Arena. 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

One of the interviews I saw with the U.S. soccer coaches for the FIFA World Cup, they listened to country music before the game. Although it did not work last game. I feel like if you listen to Shane Prophet before the next one, you will win. It's 103.3 Country. Just my thoughts on the matter.

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John Party, you're making me feel old. 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That's where you'll find those. 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
1: He's a ranch hand in a pinch, man. 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

Being an adult is hard, if we're being honest. It was much easier when my parents paid the bills. I could just go in my room, put headphones on, listen to music. That's what I think about every time we play this. Stephen Wilson Jr., 103.3 Country. I'm a-

All right, that's all the time they give me. Thank you so much for listening today. I know you don't have to. My name is Travis. Let's do it again Monday at 3. Want to? Be kind to one another. Have a blessed weekend. I know the weather's not what we were rooting for, but at some point it will pass. It's 103.3 Country. Why is